0: good.
1: Let today be the day to start again.
2: Because God's mercy is new every morning
1: and every moment.
2: Uplifting and encouraging. The River. I've gone.

0: are Brant and Sherry on Uplifting and Encouraging the River.
1: Yeah, it's interesting. I brought this up. Birds are more afraid of women than men.
0: Okay.
1: And they can't figure out why. There's something going on there.
0: Okay.
1: I have a theory.
0: Let's hear it.
1: Well, I don't want you to take this personally.
0: Oh, sure.
1: But I think it's your attitude.
0: Me personally?
1: Your personal attitude.
0: Oh, that has made birds afraid of women overall.
1: They can tell that you hate them.
0: I'm afraid of them. So why don't they work on their own attitude?
1: Fear and anger are often...
0: connected. Mm-hmm. Sure. So I've made it worse for all women and birds because of my own personal
1: they
0: attitude.
1: They pick up on how you feel about them and they don't like it.
2: Are you spoiling your baby?
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2: 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You know, it's easy to assume that the parents spoiled their baby. 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When Junior feels like he can't do anything wrong, we can be headed for trouble. Just because the older kids turned out okay, there's no guarantee the younger ones will follow suit. So, Mom and Dad, we can't stop training and discipling our kids until the race is done. And the race isn't over until godly character is evident that honors God and makes us proud.
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10: Are good for the overnight hours with clear skies, low 40s. Some clouds move in on Friday. We have another cold front on the way. We'll be in the low 70s. Showers on Friday night. Good chance of rain all day Saturday. We'll top out at 80. Rain Sunday. I'm meteorologist Steve Hamilton on Uplifting and Encouraging the River.
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0: even why it even existed. And so I have to admit, Petra's doing it the right. That they are doing it. And I always said, you know, if I'd ever sing rock and roll, I'd been happy in a band like Petra. And all of a sudden, Bob Hartman calls me and says, would you like to be in Petra? And I said, yeah, let's do it. And he's like, well, don't you think you should pray about it? So make a long story short, from then on, I joined the band. I sang. The first show I did was on my birthday, February 3rd, 1986, in front of 6,000 people in Brisbane, Australia. And it has been an amazing adventure ever since.
1: A calling from God turned into an amazing adventure, a journey beyond John's wildest imagination.
0: I watch how God works. I watch who he uses. And I'm glad I'm not God, because it's not how I would do it. God is amazing. He has an adventure in my life. My wife and I have quiet time every morning. And I think half time we just look at each other and go, we are so blessed. We are so blessed. Jesus Christ is alive and well, has a plan for each one of us. And if you don't have Jesus in your life, why not? Why are you trying to face this world by yourself when you have the God of the universe over eternity that has a perfect plan for you?
1: Jesus is alive. He has a purpose for your life, and you do not have to face this world alone. Discover that purpose today at crew.org/life.
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1: Every now and then, we'd like to sit on the old porch and pour some lemonade and then just reflect on the old days.
0: We're really in that age range, aren't we? Where there were old days.
1: It's one of those things I'm looking back and I'm like, what was that all about? What were you doing?
0: What?
1: Well, we could buy cassettes. We could buy CDs after that.
0: That's right.
1: But they put them in these plastic things.
0: Uh-huh.
1: Like long plastic. You know what I'm talking about?
0: Yes, I do. They were very difficult to get out of.
1: Extremely. You want to listen to it in your car. You might be like trying to chew it off or something.
0: And you would almost like cut yourself.
1: You're hard.
0: You would. The plastic would cut you.
1: It hurts. It hurt us. That's what we did for music. We did.
0: That's true. We
1: Kids
0: were injured.
1: Now, I'll just listen. Yeah, I don't have to hurt my teeth. I'll just listen to a song. Well, la-ti-da.
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7: A good for the overnight hours with clear skies, low 40s. Some clouds move in on Friday. We have another cold front on the way. We'll be in the low 70s. Showers on Friday night. Good chance of rain all day Saturday. We'll top out at 80. Rain Sunday. I'm meteorologist Steve Hamilton on Uplifting and Encouraging the River.
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0: are Brent and Sherry on Uplifting and Encouraging the River.
1: Just thinking about animals. You know, Adam named the animals.
0: Yes.
1: We don't really know what those names are. I mean, we have English and, you know, derived Greek names or something like
0: that. Right,
1: you know.
0: Right.
1: But I wonder if he did fun stuff. I bet he did.
0: Like what?
1: Well, have you ever seen those, like, alternative names for animals?
0: Mm-mm.
1: Really? No. Oh, they're funny.
0: Okay.
1: They won't be funny when I tell you. Okay. But, like the penguin should be called a formal chicken. So, or...
0: it's not bad.
1: Maybe he named snakes. Somebody said it should be called... A snake should be called a nope rope.
0: Ah. Uh-huh. I call thee the nope rope. Mm-hmm. Right there in
1: someone
0: the
1: else
0: garden
1: said
0: of Eden.
1: Maybe he called them danger noodles. And I thought that was funny, too.
0: Okay.
1: I told you.
0: You did. You told me it wasn't going to be
1: totally
0: funny.
1: Fair
0: I'm
1: warning.
0: So sorry.
1: The following will not be funny. And I lived up to that.
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9: Winds are good for the overnight hours with clear skies, low 40s. Some clouds move in on Friday. We have another cold front on the way. We'll be in the low 70s. Showers on Friday night. Good chance of rain all day Saturday. We'll top out at 80. Rain Sunday. I'm meteorologist Steve Hamilton on Uplifting and Encouraging the River.
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0: were Brant and Sherry on Uplifting and Encouraging the River.
1: People will tell you all the religions say basically the same thing. And there's some overlap. There's some truth.
0: Mm-hmm.
1: We can find all sorts of places. But they don't say the same thing.
0: Mm-hmm.
1: For instance, don't be anxious. I just read this article about the Buddhist approach to anxiety. And it says, don't worry. You know, we shouldn't be anxious. Okay, well, Jesus said that.
0: Mm-hmm.
1: But the basis for it is because nothing's real, ultimately. Everything's an illusion.
0: That's the Buddhist.
1: Yeah.
0: Okay.
1: Ultimately,
0: mm-hmm.
1: none of this seemingly concrete stuff is actually concrete.
0: Mm-hmm.
1: So Jesus says, don't be anxious. It's because things are concrete. He's like, look at the birds of the air. And there's something concrete that you can't even see that's working behind that.
0: Mm.
1: And that's a Father who loves you. So Jesus is talking about real, lasting, permanent love that's all around you, being offered to you by a real Heavenly Father that loves you more than the birds themselves. And they don't have to worry.
2: 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And sometimes it can be intimidating too.
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1: WCNP, Newark, Zanesville.
2: I just love the river. It's just that reminder that it's all going to be all right.
0: Uplifting and encouraging The River.

0: It's Brant and Sherry on the river.
1: Yeah, if you missed it, you missed the news that I'm actually a psychopath. Hi, I'm Brant Hanson. And yeah, they had this thing about if you like bitter foods, they included radishes. I love radishes, especially fresh from the garden.
0: I did not know that about
2: you. Oh, that's so good.
0: Okay. But apparently there's a lot I don't know about you.
1: Or celery.
0: Oh, wait a minute.
1: Yeah.
0: I like celery.
1: Is that you
0: celery?
1: Too? Well, we're both psychopaths, according to this. That means you have the dark triad.
0: I do.
1: Narcissism, Machiavellianism, all just because you like to munch on some celery.
0: Because I like the celery. Yeah. But I like it because it replaces chips because I like
1: that's
0: the crunch.
1: That's a Machiavellian move right there. But you're actually
0: I didn't
1: a power
0: know.
1: Move.
0: I'm so glad.
1: So you just slip right into it. It comes naturally.
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9: The river weather.
10: Looks like good for the overnight hours with clear skies, low 40s. Some clouds move in on Friday. We have another cold front on the way. We'll be in the low 70s. Showers on Friday night. Good chance of rain all day Saturday. We'll top out at 80. Rain Sunday. I'm meteorologist Steve Hamilton on Uplifting and Encouraging the River.
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0: Chris Johnson with this Unpacking It Sports and Faith Minute. Few things are more unappealing in an athlete than an attitude of entitlement. Sometimes athletes act like they deserve special treatment or are owed certain privileges. But I wonder if we sometimes have the same attitude. As followers of Jesus, we can wrongly think we deserve God's favor. Of course, God does bless us, but we have to humble ourselves by realizing that what we actually deserve is death. The Bible says, "For the wages of sin is death, but the free gift of God is eternal life in Christ Jesus our Lord." Thankfully, God is gracious and gives us what we don't deserve. Even though our sin should lead to death, He made a way through Jesus for us to receive eternal life. Today, let's not act entitled or falsely believe that God owes us blessings. Instead, in gratitude, let's praise Him for everything He's given us. I'm Bryce Johnson, and you can unpack that. 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

0: There was a time where I had lost custody of my son. 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It's just kept me going. I want other people to have that.
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3: A juvenile court judge wrote some time ago that he saw a large number of last-born kids getting in trouble. You know, it's easy to assume that the parents spoiled their baby. He says he now realizes that older brothers and sisters also have to share some of the blame. He says that the baby sometimes becomes the family mascot who seems cute, even when they're bad. When Junior feels like he can't do anything wrong, we can be headed for trouble. Just because the older kids turned out okay, there's no guarantee the younger ones will follow suit. So Mom and Dad, we can't stop training and discipling our kids until the race is done. And the race isn't over until godly character is evident that honors God and makes us proud.
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0: I know God's best for us is to forgive and be tender-hearted to one another like God does for us, as Ephesians 4:32 reminds us. Hey, this is Debbie Griffith. Jesus calls us to be kind and tender-hearted toward everyone, even to those we don't like. And that's hard when someone's hurt us. But Romans 12:9 is very clear. Let your love be genuine and outdo one another in showing honor. Personal, political, religious, and any other type opponents should be treated with kindness. Forgiveness doesn't release the one who's hurt you. It releases you. And often forgiveness is a process. There are times I forgive, but then I pick up the offense again because I'm triggered by an event. Having a tender heart is the willingness to see the pain from the point of view from the other person's perspective, and then see them as God does. Healing comes when we allow God into our struggles every day. For more encouragement in Everyday Matters, visit DebbieGriffith.com.
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2: I'm Lena Ebujamra, and this is Today's Single Christian. 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It's a shirt that was given to me that I want to return, but I haven't done it yet. 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
0: Joe's parents divorced when he was 17. His dad was cold, uncaring, critical, and left Joe feeling like he could never measure up. Now 41, Joe's wife planned a surprise birthday party, but accidentally forgot to include his dad. His father felt snubbed and left Joe an angry phone message. In Every Man a Warrior, Joe had learned how God heals our wounds from others. He began to pray for his dad and asked the Lord how to respond. Then Joe called his dad, asked for forgiveness, expressing a simple mistake with no intent to exclude him. This apology softened Joe's dad and began rebuilding the relationship between father and son.
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face this loneliness alone, making well with my soul. 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

0: 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I'm producer Mike. You've got a reason to smile. 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I do this most weeks, but we didn't have it the previous week, and so I had really missed it. And I forgot just how much I enjoyed it when I went, got to hang out with friends, got to play volleyball, and I actually played pretty decently. So I was thankful for that. The week off didn't get me too badly, so I had a great time, and it was just a great way to get me through the week a little bit more having fun. 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
2: Biblical compassion, a tough lesson to teach your girl. 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Jesus knew it was important to feed the body and the soul, but the soul couldn't absorb nourishment if the body wasn't cared for. So we get the miracle of the 5 loaves and the 2 fish. But Jesus didn't stop at feeding the masses. He taught them. He challenged them. He saw to their core, and he loved them. Teach your girl that compassion must be sustainable. While she cares for the needs of others, she can't carry the weight of their souls. That's Christ's job. Help her to be his hands and feet and to lead each person to the Father's healing love.
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5: 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The

0: Thanks for listening to The River. I'm producer Mike. And I want to hear something small that made you smile this week, your micro joy of the week. 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For me, I got to play some volleyball at a local church. We didn't have it last week, but I enjoyed coming back to it, having fun, having a good time, getting active and spending time with friends. So it was fantastic. Some friends got in on the conversation. Jason texted and said, I got to take a nice long walk outside and enjoy the weather. Yeah, some vitamin D and getting outside, that's always a win. Michelle said, my daughter got a goldfish early in the week and he survived past the first few days. Yeah, you never know with those goldfish, so that's great news to hear. Hopefully he will have a long and prosperous life, Michelle.
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0: Torrin Wells with Breathe On It on the River. I'm producer Mike. What is something on your bucket list? 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
1: River. This is Ann Graham Lotz with Daily Light for Daily Living. The Apostle Paul described the last generation of human history as godless individuals who produce godless families that produce a godless society that actually infests the church. Paul describes in 2 Timothy 3:5 the church as having a form of godliness but denying its power. Every day we hear about horrific acts perpetrated by brutal people with no self-control. There seems to be no respect for human life or recognition of human dignity. The treacherous killing of the unborn goes on underneath the surface of our conscious awareness. May God have mercy on us. Listen to me. Our culture is on a free fall of moral and spiritual bankruptcy, and it's provoking the judgment of God. I wonder, could the blame fall on churches that are hiding the light under a bushel of political correctness as they compromise the gospel? Jesus is the only way to God. He is Savior, He is Lord, and He is coming. This is Ann Graham Lotz.
2: The temptation feels stronger than your willpower. 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
5: I didn't realize it while I was growing up, but the way my mom embraced her role as a wife and mother was very out of sync with her times. She gave up a promising career as a singer so she could be a helper to her husband. My dad was a visionary, and whenever he had another dream, my mother was there to cheer him on. When he came up with the idea of inviting business leaders to our home for dinner to hear a gospel presentation, she sent out the invitations, oversaw the cooking, and cleaned up afterward. Ultimately, thousands of people came through our door, and many of them found Christ right there in our home. God said, "It's not good that man should be alone. I'll make him a helper suitable for him." My mother showed me the beauty of fulfilling that God-given role as a helper. With Seeking Him, I'm Nancy DeMoss Wagglemuth.
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3: 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I'm Dusty Sonnenberg reporting. Wonder cloudy skies, I've got 43 degrees on the barn thermometer. 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I'll be visiting with Brett Margriff of Margriff Farms about their soil health journey, including the introduction of grazing livestock. 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Well, July corn closed down 13 and a quarter cent, and December corn was down 11 and three quarters. July soybeans closed the day down 36 and a half cents, while November soybeans were down 24 and a quarter. July Kansas City wheat closed down 19 and a half cents, while July Chicago wheat was down 17 and a half, and July Minneapolis wheat closed the day down 17 and a quarter cent. This is the Ohio AgNet.
4: Jesus Christ is alive and well, has a plan for each one of us.
5: What if the music you love could point you to the truth you need? Hi, I'm Mark Gothier with Crew and Making Your Life Count. For John Schlitt, rock and roll finally made sense when it became a way to share the most powerful story ever told.
4: I was totally blown away with the fact that you could use a music style that I loved and sing about a subject that's the most exciting subject in the history of mankind. It made sense to me. Rock and roll at that moment made sense to me why it even existed. And so Petra's doing it the right. That they are doing it. And always said, you know, if I'd ever sing rock and roll, I'd have been happy in a band like Petra. And all of a sudden, Bob Hartman calls me and says, would you like to be in Petra? And I said, yeah, let's do it. And he's like, well, don't you think you should pray about it? So make a long story short, from then on, I joined the band. I sang. The first show I did was on my birthday, February 3rd, 1986, in front of 6,000 people in Brisbane, Australia. And it has been an amazing adventure ever since.
5: A calling from God turned into an amazing adventure, a journey beyond John's wildest imagination.
4: I watch how God works. I watch who he uses. And I'm glad I'm not God, because it's not how I would do it. God is amazing. He has an adventure in my life. My wife and I have quiet time every morning. And I think half time we just look at each other and go, we are so blessed. We are so blessed.
6: Jesus Christ is alive and well, has a plan for each one of us. And if you don't have Jesus in your life, why not?
4: Why are you trying to face this world by yourself when you have the God of the universe over eternity that has a perfect plan for you?
5: Jesus is alive. He has a purpose for your life, and you do not have to face this world alone. 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

0: I'm Josh, she's Hannah. This is the River Morning Show. And there's a word from our teenage years that strikes fear into our hearts or makes us roll our eyes.
1: Oh, boy.
0: Or both. It's the word curfew.
1: Oh.
0: I mean, but we get it, right? Like, even as kids, we got it. Like, the whole concept is pretty understandable. And I've got three teenage boys. And so curfew is a thing we talk about and a thing we enforce. Beyond that, though, it seems like each family growing up, we have a certain set, or maybe it's just one, really oddly specific rule to just our family.
1: Yeah, yeah.
0: And Hannah, as you have talked about your family and your upbringing, I am very interested to hear where your mind goes. Before you share, as you're listening to this and you're thinking of that oddly specific rule that you had growing up or that you've set up for your kids now, call or text it in 800-609-1049. Hannah, what's yours and what's that look on your face?
1: Because it just came immediately to mind. Immediately, yes, here. So I think I've shared before that we had a very specific way to talk about passing gas.
0: Tootsies. Yeah. What did you call it?
1: We called them beeps.
0: That's what a car does. It's a beep.
1: It's a beep.
0: It's not a beep.
1: And so an oddly specific rule for our family was there was no beeping at the dinner table.
0: What happened if you did?
1: No beeping. Oh, you got kicked out. I mean, yeah. You were scolded. But I just can't remember if this was a preventative measure or a solution to a problem.
0: Oh, no.
1: You know, that's what I'm not sure of.
0: Wow.
1: I need to text my dad.
0: No, I don't know that you should. I don't know.
1: When did this rule become a thing? No beeping at the dinner table.
0: And we're joined by producer Mike as well. Growing up, Mike, what was a rule, an oddly specific rule you guys had in your house for you and your sister?
2: So when I was growing up, my parents, they waited a long time before they let me have a cell phone.
0: Smart.
2: I was 15, 16, something like that. So the rule with me getting this new phone was that I couldn't have it in my room past 10:15 every night. So I had a phone curfew where I had to put my phone out in the hallway every night to charge.
1: I think that's wise.
0: Yeah.
1: But I also question, you were up till 10:15?
2: Oh, yeah.
1: I went to bed so early. Still
0: Hannah,
1: do.
0: You're an old lady. You've always been an old lady.
1: What is this? It's the middle of the night.
0: Don't bury the lead. His phone had a curfew, which I think is kind of amazing. Call or text with your oddly specific rule growing up or that you've got for your kids now. 800-609-1049.
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12: Increasing cloudiness across central Ohio for today, or high low 70s. Shot at showers by late tonight, and then an increase of showers with thunderstorms tomorrow.
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0: This is the River Morning Show. You know, bandages can tell a story of overcoming, a story of triumph, healing. They can also tell a story of don't.
1: Oh, well, yes. My face.
0: Yeah. My dad was using a brand new veggie slicer, really getting after
1: this cucumber.
0: Apparently,
1: no, this is a terrible start. No,
0: my mom told him he should put the guard on, and he said, "I will in just 1 second."
1: No,
0: and a trip to the ER later.
1: Is this recent?
0: Oh, yeah, it's recent.
1: No way.
0: Yeah. Sent me a picture of his bandaged hand. Bandaged.
1: Absolutely not. I don't even care.
0: Bandaged hand.
1: I know that you have a fascination with injuries, so I can't even.
0: Bandaged.
1: Okay.
0: Post-ER. See, my dad's on blood thinners. He had a heart thing, and so he just could not stop bleeding out of his fingers. He was like Spider-Man, except gross.
1: This is fun. I'm okay.
0: So anyway, there's a lesson here to use the safety precautions when it's right there. And I wanted my kids to maybe through my father's terrible experience, smack him, that maybe they could avoid some of this sort of pain. And
1: it's a good idea.
0: So I put it in this journal I'm keeping for my kids. I call it Thoughts, Prayers, and Observations. Yes, this went in the journal. This is entry number 117. If the kitchen appliance has a safety guard, use it. It's there for a reason. And please observe this included picture of your grandfather as proof. Yes, those chunks of his fingers did grow back. These are just some thoughts, prayers, and observations.
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6: The Apostle Paul writes, I can do all things through Christ who strengthens me. Don't you love that verse? The J.B. Phillips translation of that verse goes as follows. I'm ready for anything through the strength of the one who lives within me. I'm ready for anything. I can do all things through Christ. Now take out the word Christ and put in another word and this collapses immediately. How about this? I can do all things through drugs and alcohol that strengthen me. Is that true? When are people in Hollywood going to get this memo? I mean, we breathlessly follow their every move, their every tweet, their every post. Oh, they're so wonderful, we think. And then we hear of this one checking into a rehab clinic for the 10th time. And we read of this other one getting another divorce. And then we read of another who overdoses on drugs. And then we read of some who commit suicide. And we don't understand that. Because they're living the good life, or so we think. And you thought, why would I share Jesus with them? Look at the car they drive. Why would I tell them about what Christ can do in their life? Look at their beautiful husband or wife and kids and this or that. No, listen, deep down inside, everyone is empty. Everyone is lonely and everyone needs Jesus. Christ is the answer for everyone, not just some.
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0: I'm thankful to have you guys in my life. 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And although the river just sustained me, it took me a long time to get out. It was what helped keep God front and center in my life and kept him present. And I thank you for that.
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1: Ladies and gentlemen, the weekend.
2: You did it. You made it to the wonderful weekend. And now it's time to have some fun. So, Josh, what are you getting into?
0: So, last week I thought it was the conference track meet.
2: Uh-huh.
0: That's actually today.
2: Okay.
0: So that,
2: take two.
0: Yeah, that's tonight at Ashland University. And I found out just last night that my three sons are in a relay together.
2: Oh,
0: and it's probably
2: their final one.
0: Mm-hmm. Yeah.
2: Drew's a graduating.
0: Yeah, we have a graduating senior, so this will probably be his final run tonight.
2: Yeah.
0: We don't know. He might keep going, but probably his last. We'll see. But they're all in one together.
2: Yeah, I love that.
0: For the last time ever.
2: They won't want to hear this, but that's adorable.
0: I don't know. It is. It's the cutest thing. It absolutely is. And then tomorrow, we've got some basement work happening next week, so I've got to like move and clear and get
2: the
0: basement.
2: Joys. Mm-hmm. Yeah.
0: So on that, and then Sunday teaching the men's Sunday school class, and then another final. Drew, our senior, has his final orchestra performance at the Renaissance Theater in Mansfield.
2: I bet your wife Jen,
0: she's a mess.
2: She will sob.
0: Yes.
2: Oh, her sweetheart.
0: I know.
2: Oh, my goodness.
0: I'll be watching, and it'll be one of those, like, she's trying to yell, but she's trying to not cry.
2: Yeah.
0: You know, like, at the thing tonight, and then with every song on Sunday.
2: Oh, just emotional roller coaster ride.
0: Absolutely is.
2: Oh, my goodness.
0: Anyway, Hannah, how's your weekend shaping up?
2: You know, yours actually sounds busier. I've got some big things, but not as many things.
0: Really? Okay.
2: Yeah, tomorrow I have a family reunion. The weather should be pretty nice once the rain passes through.
0: Mm-hmm.
2: But so we'll be doing that. It's a lot of fun. It's my husband's side of the family.
0: Oh,
2: and
0: cool.
2: Everyone's such good like cooks and bakers on that side.
0: How many people do you think?
2: Oh, my word. I mean, his family is just as big, if not bigger than mine. I want to go with like 60 to 80, somewhere in there.
0: Terrified.
2: Somewhere in there, yeah. So it's a pretty big property. We all hang out in the backyard. It's pretty cool. And then Sunday, we have my friend's daughter's first birthday.
0: His daughter's first. Oh, geez.
2: Yes.
0: Another birthday?
2: My friends had kids like all at once. And so there's party after party to celebrate these little kiddos.
0: I know you're pregnant. How are you not enormous? Because there's cake every weekend
2: I know. I don't know. I have no idea, Jesus.
0: It's the Lord.
2: Because I'm not saying no to any of the carbs or sweets.
0: Absolutely not.
2: So
0: baby needs sugar.
2: One thing I'm really excited about for Sunday is you know it's going to be hot.
0: Mm-hmm.
2: Like we're getting up into high 80s, then 90s Monday and Tuesday, but just in time, my parents' pool is opening.
0: There we go.
2: And speaking of being massive, I am already so warm these days. My back hurts, and all I want to do is go float. I'm just going to waddle through the pool, pretend like I'm weightless, and it's going to be glorious.
0: I'm not saying nothing.
2: It's totally fine.
0: Enjoy.
2: I'm embracing this season of life. If you're still looking for what to get into this weekend, don't worry. Got you covered. 7 minutes away on the River Morning Show.
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13: Increasing cloudiness across central Ohio for today, or high low 70s. Shot at showers by late tonight, and then an increase of showers with thunderstorms tomorrow.
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2: 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I'm just very thankful for everything you guys do.
0: The River.

0: That song is going to be incredible live on stage at Rock the Lake.
1: Yes.
0: It's coming in Lakeview, Indian Lake. It is August 1st for that show. Free show, by the way. 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It's the River Morning Show. My wife said it yesterday. Maybe you're feeling this. It has been a long week.
1: Mm-hmm.
0: Whether or not you're in on that, this can help all of us. I think today, where did it go? I'm looking for the thing. There it is. Tweets of the week.
1: Yes.
0: Encouragement edition.
1: Aw, very needed.
0: From Tamara, God created the nearly endless vast universe, and still he thought to give us gifts like blueberries and laughter and the feeling of sun on our face.
1: That is so sweet.
0: He really is so, so good.
1: Yeah.
0: From Gary, today it's important to remember bad days are part of a good life, and God is over each of those days.
1: Mm-hmm.
0: Tweets of the week. This is encouragement edition, whether you've had a bad week or not. Allison, embarrassment is the price of entry. Embrace looking like a beginner so you can eventually become a master.
1: Oh, I like that.
0: I feel like I need a lightsaber after you say that.
1: Yeah, seriously.
0: But if you look like a beginner with a lightsaber, you're probably going to chop your own head off. So just be careful.
1: Okay.
0: Just be careful.
1: Less encouraging.
0: Anyway, sorry. This is Tweets of the Week, Encouragement Edition from Heather. Don't be disappointed in yourself if you just need to go to bed. You'll get after it again tomorrow.
1: I'm never disappointed in that, though. I was like, yeah, I'm just going to go to bed, and I'm good with it.
0: See? You're doing great, Hannah.
1: Yay!
0: You're doing great. Last but not least, from Randall, you know who became a success overnight? Nobody.
1: Mm-hmm.
0: Nobody did. You're going to do just fine.
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nights alone, making well with my soul. 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
0: Regardless,
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0: When they arrive, whether they want in or out, it's terrifying. 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
13: Increasing cloudiness across central Ohio for today, or high low 70s. Shot at showers by late tonight, and then an increase of showers with thunderstorms tomorrow.
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0: 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She's Hannah. You're the best. Thanks for listening to the River Morning Show.
1: News you can use this morning. The 2026 NFL season schedule has officially been released. And it looks like the New Orleans Saints and our Cleveland Browns and Cincinnati Bengals have the easiest schedule.
0: That doesn't mean anything. Browns are going 7-10.
1: Okay, I was going to bring it up that you were looking through it and trying to decide where they would land. 7-10.
0: And I think that's being pretty generous because there's a couple games in there they should not lose that they will.
1: Oh,
0: guaranteed.
1: You love little faith.
0: I am a Cleveland Browns fan.
1: I know.
0: They are the reason I have little faith. Go
1: Look,
0: Browns.
1: As long as I get their chicken fingies, I'm good. That's all I want.
0: It's like that that video. It's like, you are a factory of sadness. I'll see you on Sunday. Yeah. Like, I'll be back.
1: Ohio is working on a really cool project to find and map the graves of Revolutionary War veterans buried across the state all before America's 250th birthday celebration.
0: That's amazing.
1: So far, more than 4,000 graves have been identified, and the goal is to build a public database honoring. They believe there should be about 7,000 veterans buried in Ohio. And you can actually help. You can use the app Survey123. And when you visit a cemetery, you can snap a photo of a veteran's grave and upload the information leading up to that 250th birthday.
0: That's really cool.
1: Yeah, I thought that was a neat Ohio initiative. And then did you know that you can see behind the scenes chaos, get exclusive ticket giveaways, and be part of a faith-filled community when you join the River Morning Show with Josh and Hannah Facebook group?
0: It's ours. I was like, I
1: want
0: that.
1: You're like, where is this going?
0: I want to be a part of that.
1: Oh, yes, you already are.
0: It's there. Yes. Okay, very good.
1: It's a ton of fun, and it is such a blessing to learn more about you when you share your life stories there. Just search the River Morning Show with Josh and Hannah on Facebook to join.

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2: Every day, it just makes me feel good.
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0: Cause you're good.
1: This is the River Morning Show where Josh and Hannah, are you smiling? It's smiling. It's smiling time. Time for smiling.
2: Cause here's a happy heart story for you.
1: Smile.
2: A young home improvement salesman named Caleb showed up at a routine appointment. He met the owner, Melinda, and they got to talking, and she shared that she was facing some serious health issues.
1: Aww.
2: The doctors were closely monitoring her condition, but as she was talking, Caleb said that something about her just reminded him of his late grandmother.
1: Mm-hmm.
2: And the conversation just kept going, and they started sharing their hearts. He shared that his own dad had gone through a double lung transplant.
1: Jeez.
2: So he understood the weight of what she was walking through. And after all this just kept coming up and they kept sharing their life stories, he goes, you know what? Can we just stop? And can I pray with you right now?
1: Yes, yes, yes. Caleb.
2: Strangers to new friends, praying with one another. And it didn't stop there. A few days later, he came back with a surprise. His company covered all her needed home repairs.
1: That is what I'm talking
2: completely
1: about.
2: Completely free of charge.
1: This is how you push good into the
2: world.
1: Yes.
2: Yeah. Melinda said she was so overwhelmed and said, I think I'm going to have to invite him to be my grandson. And that's a happy heart story for you.
3: So you ask questions, regular questions, and you turn it toward the spiritual.
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3: And some of you are like, well, that's awkward. Well, guess what? Suck it up, buttercup. It's okay. We have a saying at Dare to Share. Awkward is awesome. Jesus was the Prince of Peace and the King of Awkward. Told the woman at the well, go get your husband. I don't have a husband. 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Awkward. Rich young ruler, go sell everything you have, give it to the poor and follow. 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If you're not willing to suffer a little bit of red face and embarrassment for the sake of the gospel, honestly, what kind of Christian are you?
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10: Increasing cloudiness across central Ohio for today, or high low 70s.
0: shot at showers by late tonight and then an increase of showers with thunderstorms tomorrow.
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0: Hour Morning Show. We're Josh and Hannah. The only thing better than a graduation party is a graduation party that you have set up days in advance, and so you're not doing last-minute panicky things.
1: Yeah, which that is often the case, though. Yeah.
0: My son's graduation party is a week from this coming Monday, all right? So over a week away, my wife is doing setup things today.
1: That's wild, and that feeds my, like, planning soul.
0: Yeah, I figured you would like that.
1: But I'm just so impressed because I don't feel like that's common to come by.
0: Yeah, so the setup is going to be normal. The food part is a little more unique. Our son just wanted donuts. And we're like, you have to have more than donuts.
1: But tell me you are still having donuts.
0: 1,000% we're having donuts.
1: Okay. I mean, just making sure.
0: My children, if they ever asked for a donut, I'm like, yes, we will.
1: Yeah, there's
0: come
1: never
0: back with
1: no.
0: A baker's dozen. So for you, Barb, what was something unique about the grad party? Because donuts, pretty unique idea. I think I haven't seen a lot of that. Cupcakes mostly. But Barb, what about you?
2: My son graduated last year and he wanted canes.
1: Yes.
2: Raising canes.
1: Oh,
2: so
1: well
2: done.
1: We just
2: ordered a bunch of canes, chicken tenders, the bread, and everything. We made mac and cheese. We had coleslaw. We had other sides. But we had a ton of raising canes.
0: I'm being quiet now because my mouth is watering.
2: Hey, donuts sound really good too, though.
0: Yeah, well, see, that's the thing. Donuts are a great starting point.
1: Yes.
0: But for him, it was start and finish donuts. We had to do more.
1: But I love how obvious it is that you guys have teenage boys.
0: Right?
2: Yes, food. Yes, that's right.
0: So, Hannah, you and your twin graduated the same time. Did you guys do something unique with that besides the fact there were two of you?
1: Yeah, because we actually added someone else to the party. My brother's best friend.
0: Okay.
1: We did all three of us in a joined party. And at the time, his best friend had a pool in their backyard.
0: Nice.
1: And so it was a big old pool party. So everyone could go in the garage, see all of our, like, sports memorabilia, walk through the Hannah, Nick, and Luke Museum, and then head on over and jump in the pool. It was a hot summer day. It was great.
0: Producer Mike, how about you? You graduated in 2020, so that probably looked a little different, right?
3: Yeah, I was going to say, I've got the double whammy of being a 2020 grad and a homeschooler.
0: Oh!
3: And so my graduation was, we had a family dinner, and then I walked outside, my mom handed me a piece of paper, and that was it.
1: Tell us the dinner was good, though, at least.
3: It was kind of good.
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0: The River Morning Show, where Josh and Hannah comfort those who need comforting. And today it's a bunch of parents who are sending their high school seniors off to their last day of school.
1: Oh, yeah.
0: My wife and I included.
1: Mm-hmm.
0: And I'm going to be honest, it's our son's last day, and I somehow missed that it was. Life has just been breakneck speed.
1: Yeah.
0: We had a sick kid at home this week, and so just getting things taken care of with that. Everybody's fine and healthy now, but like, I just have been like, survival, go, do.
1: Yeah.
0: Then this morning, my wife sends me a text asking for the picture I have of our son Drew's first day of preschool.
1: Oh.
0: So she could make a post. And I was like, oh my word.
1: Mm-hmm.
0: It's today.
1: Mm-hmm. When they say it sneaks up on you, it literally snuck up on you today.
0: I'm going to sound like a get off my lawn guy. Like, they also say the older you get, the faster time goes. They're right.
1: Aww.
0: They are so right. Because I'm looking, and you know, because I've been forcing these pictures in front of your face all morning long now of my son's life growing up.
1: They're so sweet.
0: He's the best. He's just the best. And he turns 19 in a month.
1: Wow.
0: And he's graduating, and I am not okay.
1: Today is the last day of school.
0: He has improved a lot with the whole school thing. First day was full of screaming, and I don't want to go! You know, like, we dropped him off at the preschool class, and he was the one kid in there doing the crying, don't
1: leave
0: me.
1: Losing his mind. Uh-huh.
0: And all the parents are kind of like just standing, us included. And then the teacher's like, okay, off you go.
1: Be gone, parents.
0: And he's like,
1: be
0: okay.
1: Gone.
0: So she's fine with us leaving him while he's crying. This is not her first rodeo. But my son now is a brilliant student with something like a 4.6 weighted GPA.
1: What?
0: I know.
1: I didn't even know it got that high.
0: Got that from his mom. I'm just telling you. He's a state championship winning cross country runner. He's a future journalist student at Mount Vernon Nazarene University.
1: So cool.
0: He's always been an incredible writer. And I am so excited. Like, I've been telling him, start a blog. Like, I know blogs seem old school. Just start one. Get it out there, because you've got stuff to say that people will want to read. And I love that all of it is under the umbrella of following Jesus first.
1: Mm.
0: You know, he's not perfect, and he's going to make mistakes, and so do I. He's learned mistakes from the best of them, but I love the fact that he centers back to Jesus and goes, okay, I should have or I shouldn't have done that. I could have handled that better, differently, whatever. Today, on his last day of high school, my heart is breaking a little bit, but I'm grateful because his time to change the world is almost here.
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5: 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Proverbs 13:11 says, "Wealth gained hastily will dwindle, but whoever gathers little by little will increase it." 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
9: Increasing cloudiness across central Ohio for today, or high low 70s. Shot at showers by late tonight, and then an increase of showers with thunderstorms tomorrow.
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0: This is the River Morning Show where Josh and Hannah, are you smiling? It's smiling. It's smiling time. Time for smiling.
1: Because here's a happy heart story for you.
0: Smile.
1: A young home improvement salesman named Caleb showed up at a routine appointment. He met the owner, Melinda, and they got to talking, and she shared that she was facing some serious health issues.
0: Aww.
1: The doctors were closely monitoring her condition, but as she was talking, Caleb said that something about her just reminded him of his late grandmother.
0: Mm-hmm.
1: And the conversation just kept going, and they started sharing their hearts. He shared that his own dad had gone through a double lung transplant.
0: Jeez.
1: So he understood the weight of what she was walking through. And after all this just kept coming up and they kept sharing their life stories, he goes, "You know what? Can we just stop? And can I pray with you right now?"
0: Yes, yes, yes. Caleb.
1: Strangers to new friends, praying with one another. And it didn't stop there. A few days later, he came back with a surprise. His company covered all her needed home repairs.
0: That is what I'm talking
1: completely
0: about.
1: Completely free of charge.
0: This is how you push good into the
1: world. Yes. Yeah. Melinda said she was so overwhelmed and said, "I think I'm going to have to invite him to be my grandson." And that's a happy heart story for you.
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1: There
8: clearing and out for cloud cover coming our way for the rest of today. Highs are climbing to the low 70s. May see a couple of showers by late tonight, to low mid-50s, and then we're warming to the low 80s tomorrow. We have some elevated chances for showers with thunderstorms coming our way tomorrow and tomorrow night. I'm meteorologist Jennifer Nairamore on Uplifting and Encouraging the River.
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2: 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You made it to the glorious weekend.
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2: 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Got you covered. Elijah, Prophet of Fire, kicks off today.
0: Oh, no way.
2: At the Ohio Star Theater in Sugar Creek. It's a Broadway-style musical following the incredible journey of the prophet Elijah as he leads people from all walks of life to the one true God.
0: This is an incredible show.
2: 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Josh, I know you'll love this one. It's game 6 tonight for the Cleveland Cavaliers.
0: Come on, boys.
2: And if they win, they will be victorious in this series against the Detroit Pistons. And correct me if I'm wrong, they'll go on to the Eastern Conference Finals against the New York Knicks.
0: Nice
2: is what
0: job.
2: I saw.
0: Yeah.
2: Okay. You know what? I had to grab that from how do I decipher
0: you did
2: ESPN?
0: So good.
2: It gets me so confused.
0: If they win tonight, they play again Sunday at 3:30.
2: Against
0: New York.
2: Yes. Okay. Look at me go.
0: Nice
2: so
0: job.
2: So the game tonight is at 7 p.m. and it's an at-home game, so it's in Cleveland.
0: Mm-hmm.
2: Speaking of what's going on in Cleveland, more in sports, it's an Ohio matchup. The Cincinnati Reds are taking on the Cleveland Guardians this weekend in Cleveland. Tonight is Free Shirt Friday for the first 10,000 fans through the gate, so plan accordingly you are going.
0: Okay. Got to get there early.
2: You do, a little early if you want that free t-shirt. And finally, the National Alliance of Mental Illness is hosting its NAMI Walk for 2026 at the Tanger Outlets in Sunbury on Sunday. 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
5: You already know that Jesus is your best friend, but there are going to be some days when he is your only friend and you can trust him and you can tell him everything because he has walked through darkness too, and he's walked through that darkness for you.
6: That simple advice helped a middle schooler rely more on her best friend, Jesus. Hi, I'm Mark Gothier with Crew in Making Your Life Count. For Jenny Owens, her mom's words made all the difference.
5: My mom said to me one time after a very difficult day of bullying, she just said, you know, Jenny, you already know that Jesus is your best friend, but there are going to be some days when he is your only friend and you can trust him and you can tell him everything because he has walked through darkness too, and he's walked through that darkness for you. But I think over the years, that conversation has been very formative in just my growth, my faith journey.
6: That early lesson showed her the power of turning to Jesus daily, listening, talking, and letting him guide her through life's noise and challenges.
5: I think it is really easy to be overwhelmed by the cares of the world and even by the world's perspective on us personally. And so it is quite easy for the noise of, you know, what other people think of you or me and, you know, what they say, those things to really drown out Jesus's voice of love and truth. And so I think the beautiful thing that is offered to us is to continue to come to him all the time. Like, that's the part that just can't get old. And it's how we rest in him, you know, more deeply and just go, okay, all these hard things are going on around me, but I am going to trust what you have promised and what you have said and that you're going to keep your word.
6: Jesus wants to be more than a friend. He wants to be a constant, faithful companion. Discover how you can help point people to him at crew.org/life.
7: I'm Bryce Johnson with this Unpacking It Sports and Faith Minute. 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We believe that Jesus died on the cross and rose again. Our good works don't earn salvation, it's a free gift. But our faith does compel us to do good works. It begins with faith and is followed by action. We can't just say we believe without living it out. 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Let's also take action to do good works in committed obedience to his plan, while also remembering the grace that's been given to us in Christ. I'm Bryce Johnson, and you can unpack that. For more, go to thesportsdevotional.com.
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0: now. Wrapping up the week with some good news. 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Or you can share it on Facebook, River Middays with Joe. Maria said on Facebook, she said, you know what? My good news is my sister from Philadelphia is going to be visiting Ohio next week. So that's pretty cool. But Lynn, thanks for calling in. What's your good news?
1: Hi, Joe. I just wanted to share some good news. After a year of cancer treatment, I am done. And so far, I am cancer-free.
0: That is incredible. That is amazing. What a blessing.
1: It is. God has been so good.
0: If there's some good news that you want to share, you can join the conversation on Facebook, River Middays with Joe, or by calling 800-609-1049.
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4: 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I'm Dusty Sonnenberg reporting. Winter cloudy skies, I've got 62 degrees on the barn thermometer. It started as a relatively calm day, but the breeze has picked up. Hopefully that will help things continue to dry out. Taking a quick look at your agricultural headlines, following nearly a decade of population decline that started back in 2010, rural America saw the trend reverse from 2016 through 2017. According to a 2019 USDA Economic Research Service study, that reversal has continued with non-metropolitan populations increasing by 0.29% from 2023 and 2024, though growth remains slower than metropolitan areas at 1.1%. Don't forget you can get more ag news and headlines online at ohioagnet.com. 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
11: Clearing amounts of cloud cover coming our way for the rest of today. Highs are climbing to the low 70s. May see a couple of showers by late tonight, a low mid-50s, and then we're warming to the low 80s tomorrow. We have some elevated chances for showers with thunderstorms coming our way tomorrow and tomorrow night. I'm meteorologist Jennifer Naramore on Uplifting and Encouraging the River.

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0: Good news is something that should be celebrated often. I'm Joe. It's Uplifting and Encouraging the River. And if you have some good news that happened to you this week, this is the time to share it. 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You can also share good news on Facebook, River Middays with Joe. 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
1: I was diagnosed with type 2 diabetes. They told me that there was a possibility I could reverse it. Well, they took my A1C, and it is well below anything that it has been for the last 10 years.
0: That's awesome.
1: So, they cut down on my medicine, and after a while, I may not have to take anything.
0: That's amazing. Thank you so much for calling in and sharing that, Rena. If there's some good news that you have that you want to celebrate, this is the time to do it. 800-609-1049 or on Facebook, River Middays with Joe.
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1: The verdict was guilty. 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The end. 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
2: 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I'm just very thankful for everything you guys do.
0: The River.

0: uplifting and encouraging the river. I'm Joe. You know, if you've ever gone through the process of planning a wedding, there's a lot of things to do, take care of. Some of them are way more exciting than others. Like, for instance, my future wife, fiance right now, Kirsten, and I, we bought our wedding rings over the weekend. And it was so much fun to just go through, try on the rings, find the ones that we want to wear, I guess, forever. And I guess, because people change them out and whatever. But, like, it's the ones that I probably am going to wear for the rest of my life. And one of the cool things about the wedding rings is you can actually engrave things on the inside. And they told me that. And I look at Kirsten, and she immediately knew what I was going to say. She goes, "No, you can't write 'Go Eagles' on the inside of your wedding ring."
1: Are you single and dating? Then pray the best prayer.
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0: together. 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
5: Clearing amounts of cloud cover coming our way for the rest of today. Highs are climbing to the low 70s. May see a couple of showers by late tonight, a low mid-50s, and then we're warming to the low 80s tomorrow. We have some elevated chances for showers with thunderstorms coming our way tomorrow and tomorrow night. I'm meteorologist Jennifer Naramore on Uplifting and Encouraging the River.

0: the River, I'm Joe, and today we're diving into the depths of inspiration with the one and only Pirate Pete. 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
1: Hey, toss aside your trinkets and shiny things, mates. 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The captain hears his crew, and he'll steer us straight through every storm and mystery.
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2: 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I don't know.
0: Uplifting and encouraging. The River.

0: uplifting and encouraging the river. I'm Joe. Got a very special guest stopping by the show today. Apparently, the Count heard a song on the river and became obsessed with it.
1: Hello, Joe. I love the song about counting.
0: Oh, yeah. Counting my blessings, of course.
1: Yes, finally, a worship song for professional counters like myself.

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0: 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I keep counting.
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0: Now I have a lifetime of counting to do. Ha, ha, ha.
3: According to a recent survey, 39% of high school students admitted to drinking alcohol within the last 30 days. Hi, I'm Mark Gregston with Parenting Today's Teens. 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
5: 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I'm Dusty Sonnenberg reporting. 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We are in Seneca County, just north of Wyandotte County, on the farm of Brett Margriff. We are talking about regenerative agriculture and adding livestock back into an operation for grazing purposes. 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December new crop corn trading down 9 cents a bushel at $4.82 and 1/4 cent. November new crop soybeans are 13 cents lower today at $11.70 and 1/2 cent. And wheat for July currently trading down 24 cents, $6.33 and 3/4 cent. Thanks for joining us. 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
11: Clearing an alpha cloud cover coming our way for the rest of today. Highs are climbing to the low 70s. May see a couple of showers by late tonight to low mid-50s, and then we're warming to the low 80s tomorrow. We have some elevated chances for showers with thunderstorms coming our way tomorrow and tomorrow night. I'm meteorologist Jennifer Naramore on Uplifting and Encouraging the River.
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0: 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The River.

0: uplifting and encouraging the river. It's Joe. So doing things when our brain is on autopilot, sometimes some really embarrassing things can happen. There's been a few times that my brain goes into autopilot, but the one that I remember the most happened a few years ago. And I was working at a radio station, and there was a song that was playing that I absolutely loved. I started singing it, and I was great. Because that's what happens in the studio is, you know, you hear these songs over and over again. You know the songs. You start singing them, and you're just kind of in your own happiness. My happiness turned to panic when I looked over, and the big red light that's on our microphones that tell us when the microphone is on was lit up. So everybody heard me singing, and I'm not a great singer. So maybe you have that moment where your brain was on autopilot. You did something. 800-609-1049. Hi, Stella.
1: Well, I went into a store, and I walked up to the lady, and I was talking to her. And then when I looked up at the lady, it was a mannequin. I was so embarrassed. I turned around and ran out the store. The
2: river. So you ask questions, regular questions, and you turn it toward the spiritual.
3: 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This is Focus on the Family Minute with Greg Steer.
2: And some of you are like, well, that's awkward. Well, guess what? Suck it up, buttercup. It's okay. We have a saying at Dare to Share. Awkward is awesome. Jesus was the Prince of Peace and the King of Awkward. Told the woman at the well, go get your husband. I don't have a husband. 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You've had five husbands, and the dude you're shacking up with now is not your husband. Awkward. Rich young ruler, go sell everything you have, give it to the poor, and follow. 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If you're not willing to suffer a little bit of red face and embarrassment for the sake of the gospel, honestly, what kind of Christian are you?
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11: The clearing and alpha cloud cover coming our way for the rest of today. Highs are climbing to the low 70s. May see a couple of showers by late tonight to low mid 50s, and then we're warming to the low 80s tomorrow. We have some elevated chances for showers with thunderstorms coming our way tomorrow and tomorrow night. I'm meteorologist Jennifer Naramore on Uplifting and Encouraging the River.
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0: y'all feel it, that ache for things to be healed, whole, made right again. And that hope is what keeps us going.
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0: letting your mind wander when it's on autopilot. I'm Joe. It's uplifting and encouraging the river. And maybe you've had a moment where you were doing that and something pretty embarrassing happened. It's happened a few times with me, but the thing that I think about often is the time that I was working at a radio station and I was singing along to the music and I didn't realize the microphones were on. That was embarrassing and also kind of torturous for the people in the city that I was living in because I'm not a good singer at all. So maybe you've had a moment where your brain was an autopilot and you did something silly. 800-609-1049. Hi, Jennifer.
1: 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Then I realized, it's not going to work that way.
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0: Uplifting and encouraging The River.

0: It's Torrin Wells. He's going to be part of Rock the Lake coming up in August. And it's not just him that's going to be there. It's going to be Megan Woods. John Reddick's going to be there also. 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But maybe there's some good news that happened to you this week that you're celebrating. This is the time to share it. We'll celebrate it together. 800-609-1049 or on Facebook, River Middays with Joe. Mindy, thanks for calling in. What's your good news?
1: Hi, Joe. My daughters have both had field days today, and they both won ribbons.
0: What? No way. That's so exciting.
1: Yeah, I know. It was awesome.
0: That's exciting. I remember doing field day when I was a kid, but you have to remind me, I forgot exactly how they give ribbons. Is it like a collective thing, or did they win ribbons in something individual?
1: Yeah, they have like a whole bunch of different things that they do. One of them won a ribbon in the long jump, and the other one won for it was like a maze type thing that they had to do. So one won second place and the other one won fourth.
0: Mindy, that is definitely some good news. Thank you so much for calling in and sharing. And make sure you tell your daughters congratulations from us, okay?
1: Thanks, I will. The
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9: Weather. Clearing and alpha cloud cover coming our way for the rest of today. Highs are climbing to the low 70s. May see a couple of showers by late tonight to low mid 50s, and then we're warming to the low 80s tomorrow. We have some elevated chances for showers with thunderstorms coming our way tomorrow and tomorrow night. I'm meteorologist Jennifer Naramore on Uplifting and Encouraging the River.
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0: Where you can experience hope, faith, and honest conversation about real life.

0: celebrated often. We wrap up another week. Something good had to have happened. So what's that thing that you're made you smile this week? The thing that you're celebrating? You can join the show, 800-609-1049. Tell me about it on Facebook, River Middays with Joe. River, hello.
1: Hey, Joe, it's Nick. How you doing, man?
0: Nick, what's going on, sir?
1: Dude, I am so thankful right now. Praising God. I just passed a licensing exam for my job that I've been studying for like 2 months.
0: That's amazing. Congratulations. So what's your job and what's the license for?
1: Yeah, so I'm a licensed mortgage originator, and this is a very difficult exam to pass. Only probably about maybe 35% of people who take it the first time pass it.
0: And you're part of the 35%?
1: Yeah, well, I don't know if that's the exact percentage, but it's pretty low. Let's put it that way.
0: That's amazing. So what are you going to do to celebrate?
1: Dude, it's Friday. God is good, and I am about to just, I don't even know, do something.
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2: Sorry, I listened to The River, which just opened up my heart even more.
0: Uplifting and encouraging, The

0: It's the River. I'm Haley with something that's good to know today.
1: I'm glad to know that.
0: There is new research showing that Ohio has some of the highest numbers of adults who still live in their birth state. So this is like a research map that I saw. It seems like it's actually just a very Midwestern thing to be born somewhere and never leave. But I wanted to hear right from somebody who has done this why you have chosen to stay. So Josh from the River Morning Show.
2: I love how you said why. Why?
0: I know. It's not a bad thing.
2: Are you sure?
0: But first of all, Josh, welcome. This is called The Afternoon.
2: Yes, thank you. The sun is up. This is weird. Completely different time of day.
0: But you are one of these people that I'm talking about. Yeah. You're born here, raised here, live here in Ohio your whole life. Where?
2: Yeah.
0: And why have you chosen to do this?
2: I mean, I'll do it one better. I live 5 miles from where I grew up. Like I am just a stone's throw down the road from my house when I was a kid. The first reason why is we have everything we need here. There's no reason to explore new. If you want big cities, we got big cities. You want all the weather, we have all the weather. We even have earthquakes, for crying out loud. I don't know why anyone would want that, but still. The biggest reason for me is like I never had to leave. Some people leave for work or they leave for school or these kinds of things. I never had to leave. I tried a couple times. Mm-hmm. Like when my wife and I were having kids and we were like, okay, we need a different job and we're going to have to do this. Like I sent resumes all over the country trying to find the next job and that landed me here at the River.
0: Yeah.
2: Which meant not only could I stay in Ohio, I didn't have to move because I live in Lexington up near Mansfield. So I'm still there. But you know, even the reason like why I'm still in that town is friends, family, church, school, everything is there. And if we were to move away, we have to start over. And I know you've moved away and started over.
0: Yeah.
2: Haley, it's scary.
0: It is scary.
2: It's scary out there.
0: And even thinking now about I would never really want to leave Ohio.
2: See?
0: I don't think I do. I love it. It's a great place to be. So maybe like Josh, you're someone who was born in Ohio, whether you left for a little bit or you never left, you're still here. You're back here.
2: It's scary out there. Come on.
0: Where are you from in Ohio and what's so great about it that it made you stay? You can call or text to share 800-609-1049.
3: 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July corn's closing in today down 11 and 3 quarters at 455 and 3 quarters. September corn's down 11 and a quarter at 463. December corn's down 10 and a quarter at 481. July soybeans are down 15 and a half at 1177. August soybeans down 13 and a quarter at 1176 and a half. July wheat's down 22 and a quarter at 635 and three quarters. And September wheat's down 22 cents at 649 and three quarters. Thanks for joining us. 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
11: Clearing amounts of cloud cover coming our way for the rest of today. Highs are climbing to the low 70s. May see a couple of showers by late tonight to low mid-50s, and then we're warming to the low 80s tomorrow. We have some elevated chances for showers with thunderstorms coming our way tomorrow and tomorrow night. I'm meteorologist Jennifer Naramore on Uplifting and Encouraging the River.
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0: To someone, Your River radio station is so much more than just music and conversations. I'm Haley, and I'm thinking of the one who had another hard day at work, but still has to go home and be present for their family tonight. I'm thinking of the one who just left the doctor's appointment where they got some hard news. I'm thinking of the one who is contemplating some really dark thoughts right now. To the one who needs it, the right song at the right time on the river can feel like new life just being breathed into their day. And that's what God does through the music and the conversations on the river. And that's what you allow him to do through you when you give to support the river. 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And it means so much.
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4: In Every Man a Warrior, the soul part of it is changing our heart towards God first and then towards our fellow man after that.
5: 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Back in 2006, Sam won the Indianapolis 500. Today, he's leading men through Every Man a Warrior, TWR's men's small group discipleship curriculum. So tell us, Sam, how do you encourage men to join an Every Man a Warrior Bible study?
4: Ultimately, the main thing that I would say about how I would pitch Every Man a Warrior to anybody that asks is that it's practical learning. It's easy. You know, you read the Bible, you ask yourself questions, you write down what your thoughts are, you come and you share them with other people, you walk through some things that are really good, you walk with some things that are messy, but ultimately you have people that you can confide in, people that are going to build you up, and that we're going to continue to motivate you. And I think that that's what a lot of people miss out of most Bible studies, is they go in there and they just learn things to put in their head. 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In Every Man a Warrior, the soul part of it is changing our heart towards God first and then towards our fellow man after that. If I had never learned those little steps about how to memorize scripture, have quiet time, you know, spend time alone with God, reading his word, doing those things, and also having accountability with other Christian men, it would have taken 35 plus years to get this far if I ever even got there. So the fact that, you know, other men cared enough about me to push me forward, and now it's my turn to give it back.
5: You can learn all about Every Man a Warrior when you go to twr.org/footsteps.
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12: For the overnight hours, mid-50s, and then we have low pressure moving in from the Central Plains on Saturday, showers and thunderstorms.

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2: The music and the stories and the sharing. I'm just very thankful for everything you guys do.
0: The River.

0: It's the river, and it is your chance to pass on some words of wisdom to the graduates of 2026 with your five-word commencement speech. Yes, that's all you get. Just five words, short and sweet, for the grads. I'm Haley, and we got Rebecca. Do you have some words of wisdom you want to share?
1: I do.
0: All right, let's hear what you got.
1: God gives wisdom for choices.
0: God
1: gives
0: wisdom.
1: Sometimes we don't know what to do.
0: Yeah.
1: And the answer can be yes, no, or wait.
0: Mm.
1: But how do you know if it's yes, no, or wait? God gives wisdom for choices.
0: Oh, man. Okay, so tell me about a time where you've felt this advice to be true in your life.
1: I had graduated, almost graduated from college, and I had an opportunity to teach overseas.
0: Mm.
1: But when I started seeking godly advice from those around me, I realized I wasn't ready for that opportunity yet. And I waited, but God blessed with other fabulous opportunities later in life. And I really appreciate the wisdom that the loved ones around me gave me.
0: Yeah. Oh, and that's a great reminder, too, that sometimes those answers come directly from God, but sometimes He uses other people to speak them into our lives. That's awesome.
1: Exactly. Surround yourself with godly people.
0: Another great five words.
1: Yeah.
0: Thank you so much for sharing that. The River.
2: Are you single and dating? Then pray the best prayer.
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11: Clouds for the overnight hours, mid-50s, and then we have low pressure moving in from the Central Plains on Saturday. Showers and thunderstorms likely all day, are high about 80. Clouds in the morning on Sunday, sunny in the afternoon, and mid-80s. I'm meteorologist Steve Hamilton on Uplifting and Encouraging the River.
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I'm Haley on the River, sharing more of your five-word commencement speeches to encourage the grads of 2026. That's coming up in 2 seconds.

0: I'm Haley on the River, sharing your five-word commencement speeches, your words of advice, your words of wisdom for the class of 2026, but you only get five words. So we got Terry from Kingston. What are your words going to be?
1: Find God's path for you.
0: Find God's path for you. Okay, so why are you choosing those words?
1: Because I was going to say find your own path, but we kind of need to take ourselves out of the equation and find what God wants for us, because even though that path might not be exactly what we want, it's going to be the path that we're most blessed and we're going to learn the most and become closer and stronger in our service to Him.
0: Yeah, I know I always try to tell myself, like, you know, it's not wrong to start pursuing something that you think is a good thing as long as you're okay with God going, actually, hold on. I think I have something else in mind.
1: Exactly. And we always find the best blessings when we take that nudge from Him and go the direction He tells us to.
0: Absolutely. Terry, thank you so much for sharing your words of wisdom today.
1: Well, thank you. I've enjoyed everything everybody has said. It's been good.
0: It is fun. That's what I'm finding. Like, even though it's aimed at grads, it's like, actually, that's good for me too. I needed to hear that again also.
1: Yeah.
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14: The River Weather. Some clouds for the overnight hours, mid-50s, and then we have low pressure moving in from the Central Plains on Saturday. Showers and thunderstorms likely all day, are high about 80. Clouds in the morning on Sunday, sunny in the afternoon, and mid-80s. I'm meteorologist Steve Hamilton on Uplifting and Encouraging the River.
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2: 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I don't know.
0: Uplifting and encouraging. The River.

0: doing yard work in the front of your house, or opening presents in front of other people, or driving over a speed bump. These are all perfectly normal things to do. And yet some people say these are some of the most embarrassing things to do. I'm Haley. This is The River. And if you have ever felt embarrassed doing something that would be considered totally normal and typically not embarrassing, I read this psychologist's explanation as to why we sometimes feel that way. So basically, scenarios that cause you to be perceived by other people, or even cause you to imagine yourself being perceived by other people, those can spark self-consciousness, hence the embarrassment. Because it's really all about, like, what are other people thinking of seeing me do this thing, or imagining that people are thinking about that. So I get that maybe that sounds like you are so overthinking this. Nobody's paying attention to you. My logical brain wants to believe that, but yet there are definitely things that I do this with. Normal things that I get embarrassed about, like the yard work thing. I totally agree with that. In the front of the house specifically, because like your neighbors are walking by, cars are driving by, they're seeing you doing the yard work. It's like, I'm bent over. What if they think I am doing a bad job? I don't know. I don't really care if they think that, but it's still in my brain somehow. I don't know. Do you have a normal thing, a perfectly normal thing that causes you to feel embarrassment? What is it? You can share, call or text 800-609-1049.
1: According to a recent survey, 39% of high school students admitted to drinking alcohol within the last 30 days. Hi, I'm Mark Gregston with Parenting Today's Teens. 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
12: Clouds for the overnight hours, mid-50s, and then we have low pressure moving in from the central plains on Saturday. Showers and thunderstorms likely all day, are high about 80. Clouds in the morning on Sunday, sunny in the afternoon, and mid-80s. I'm meteorologist Steve Hamilton on Uplifting and Encouraging the River.
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0: I'm Haley on the river. And what if you had the chance to talk to your younger self? This is so cool. From sixth grade to high school seniors, I saw a school that they had the foresight to do these sweet interviews with students where the graduating seniors basically got to answer questions from their younger sixth grade selves.
1: Hey, Will, this is your sixth grade self. I got a few questions for you.
2: Hi, Nikinji, this is your sixth grade self. You remember me?
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12: 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Two global signs of Jesus' return that thrill me are world evangelization and the rebirth of the nation of Israel. Jesus declared in Matthew 24:14, "This gospel of the kingdom will be preached in the whole world, and then the end will come." The gospel is being preached in the whole world. If people can't hear it in their first language, they can hear it in their second or third. If they don't hear it live, they can read it on the internet, hear it on the radio. For the first time in human history, everyone has the opportunity to hear the gospel. The second sign is Israel. She rose from the ashes when formally established as a nation in May 1948, with descendants of her ancient people speaking her ancient language. Listen to me. Within my generation, every sign pointing to Jesus' return has been fulfilled. I'm convinced the kingdoms of this world are about to give birth to the kingdom of God. Jesus is coming. This is Ann Graham Lotz.
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21: For the overnight hours, mid-50s, and then we have low pressure moving in from the Central Plains on Saturday. Showers and thunderstorms likely all day, are high about 80. Clouds in the morning on Sunday, sunny in the afternoon, and mid-80s. I'm meteorologist Steve Hamilton on Uplifting and Encouraging the River.
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0: 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The River.

0: Glad you're here. I'm Haley on the river.
1: Say that again, please.
2: Say that again.
0: I don't know who needs to hear this, but asking for help is a strength, not a weakness. Now, listen, I hear something like that. Asking for help is a strength, not a weakness. And I go, yeah, absolutely, that is true for other people. Not for me, though. It's true for everyone else. Not true for me. No. Asking for help is a strength, not a weakness. That's true for me, and it's true for you, too.
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3: And some of you are like, well, that's awkward. Well, guess what? 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We have a saying at Dare to Share. Awkward is awesome. Jesus was the Prince of Peace and the King of Awkward. 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
13: Some clouds for the overnight hours, mid-50s, and then we have low pressure moving in from the Central Plains on Saturday. Showers and thunderstorms likely all day, are high about 80. Clouds in the morning on Sunday, sunny in the afternoon, and mid-80s. I'm meteorologist Steve Hamilton on Uplifting and Encouraging the River.
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1: Hey, I'm Haley on the river, helping you look on the bright side by reminding you that there are still good people and good things happening in the world. And sometimes it looks like walking across a graduation stage. So hearing your name called and walking across the stage to receive your diploma, it is a huge accomplishment for anyone. But for 23-year-old Jaden, it was a moment that he wasn't sure he was going to be able to have after an accident left him paralyzed from the chest down. That was about 2 years ago. He never lost his determination, though, to receive his MBA. And so he spent 2 really long years, first recovering in the hospital and then doing physical and occupational therapies, all while maintaining his full-time school schedule, by the way. And he was training hard with something called an exoskeleton device. It's basically like a robot kind of thing that you wear that helps you walk. And it's used in walking therapy for people with spinal cord injuries. So that end goal never left his mind, to be able to walk across the stage to receive his college diploma. Something he didn't get to do in high school, by the way, because of COVID. So it was like extra special. But you can imagine, I imagine, that there was not a dry eye in the house as Jaden walked across the stage to accept his diploma. He plans to go into real estate because specifically he's got a heart to help people with disabilities find homes that accommodate their needs. And I just love this young man's story because he reminds me that we can let our struggles harden us or not. Jaden said, I want people to see that even though we all go through hard times, we can do hard things and persevere through them.
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7: 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The Bible gives us an example. One day, King Hezekiah got a threatening message. It was from the Assyrians, a powerful army that had given him grief before. So what did Hezekiah do? I love his response. We read it in 2 Kings chapter 19. Hezekiah received the letter from the messengers and read it. Then he went up to the temple of the Lord and spread it out before the Lord. And Hezekiah prayed to the Lord. What crisis are you facing today? Why not spread it out before the Lord? Find some tangible symbol of the problem, a picture, a checkbook, a letter, a journal entry. Lay it before the Lord and ask Him to give you direction. with Seeking Him.
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14: The River Weather.
15: Some clouds for the overnight hours, mid-50s, and then we have low pressure moving in from the Central Plains on Saturday. Showers and thunderstorms likely all day, our high about 80. Clouds in the morning on Sunday, sunny in the afternoon, and mid-80s. I'm meteorologist Steve Hamilton on Uplifting and Encouraging the River.
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1: WCMP, Newark, Zanesville.
2: I just love the river. It's just that reminder that it's all going to be all right.
0: Uplifting and encouraging, The River.

0: It's Brant and Sherry on the river.
1: On that scripture where Paul's talking about how we're perishing outwardly. So on the outside, I mean, look at us. We're all getting older.
2: Yeah.
1: Things start falling apart there. I'll still do my sprints outside every now and then.
2: You do?
1: Yeah. I'll do a little sprint and then interval training.
2: Okay. How's that working out for you?
1: Some days fine.
2: Okay.
1: And then other days, a different part of my left knee hurts. But it alternates.
2: So it's the left knee.
1: Yeah.
2: It's different parts.
1: That's
2: of the
1: different.
2: Left knee.
1: There's just different things that happen. But I love what he also says, which is that inwardly.
2: Being renewed.
1: We're getting better.
2: Yeah.
1: Getting refreshed inwardly. This is if we're trusting God with our lives.
2: So encouraging.
1: How about that? So yeah, little aches and pains, little this and that, little gray hair here that popped up out of nowhere. Inwardly though, getting refreshed.
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11: Clouds for the overnight hours, mid-50s, and then we have low pressure moving in from the Central Plains on Saturday. Showers and thunderstorms likely all day, are high about 80. Clouds in the morning on Sunday, sunny in the afternoon, and mid-80s. I'm meteorologist Steve Hamilton on Uplifting and Encouraging the River.
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Jesus, could you please just sit and cry with me till I can sing, till I can sing.

0: It's Brant and Sherry on the river.
1: Not sure what to make of this. It can't be good. I'll be outside. Maybe this is other people too. I'll be outside and I can see it's gonna rain. I can smell the oncoming rain. I can feel. But I look at my phone, the weather thing says, no, it's going to be sunny. And I'm like, okay. And then I go for a walk. I set off
0: on out,
1: without an umbrella.
0: Yes, because you're trusting the app.
1: Like the app says it's sunny. And it literally it'll be raining on me. I'm like,
0: let me check this again.
1: I don't
0: again.
1: Know. Let me check the phone. Phone says it's sunny.
0: What's
1: I'm
0: happening?
1: I'm being soaked. Like, I guess it's raining. It's just kind of funny. Like, all of those instincts that we have... Suddenly, but the phone says otherwise.
0: Yeah, yeah. That's so
1: I mean,
0: true.
1: Everything around me, I can feel it on my skin. I can smell it. It's happening. I'm like,
0: nope.
1: But my phone says.
2: Diving into God's word is essential. And sometimes it can be intimidating, too.
3: So if you're not sure where to get started or need a group to encourage you, try the Rivers Facebook small group.
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4: 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Through this, my faith has definitely been strengthened. 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
6: The Apostle Paul writes, I can do all things through Christ who strengthens me. Don't you love that verse? The J.B. Phillips translation of that verse goes as follows. I'm ready for anything through the strength of the one who lives within me. I'm ready for anything. I can do all things through Christ. Now take out the word Christ and put in another word and this collapses immediately. How about this? I can do all things through drugs and alcohol that strengthen me. Is that true? When are people in Hollywood going to get this memo? I mean, we breathlessly follow their every move, their every tweet, their every post. Oh, they're so wonderful, we think. And then we hear of this one checking into a rehab clinic for the 10th time. And we read of this other one getting another divorce. And then we read of another who overdoses on drugs. And then we read of some who commit suicide. And we don't understand that. Because they're living the good life, or so we think. And you thought, why would I share Jesus with them? Look at the car they drive. Why would I tell them about what Christ can do in their life? Look at their beautiful husband or wife and kids and this or that. No, listen, deep down inside, everyone is empty. Everyone is lonely. And everyone needs Jesus. Christ is the answer for everyone, not just some.
5: 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Just click on Know God. Already know God? Invite others to learn more about what it means to follow Jesus. Answers to questions about the Christian faith, online courses for Christian growth, and video messages from Pastor Greg Laurie can be found at harvest.org.
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